Thank you for your patience. Thank you. That was Gary Clark that blew the speakers out. So Austin's very own. How are you doing today? Yeah. All right, we're gonna play some new songs. We'll play some old songs, but.

The model of nature gives them back faith, hope, and love. Raising his head and opening his eyes, he begins to enjoy life.

0: Hey Holland's family, I did Circle of Life because you asked for it, as you can see here. Make sure you have those requests coming down below because I want to do more songs that you guys love. I redid my entire store on my website, and so for today and today only, I am giving you guys 20% off anything and everything you want to get on there, CDs, signed CDs. So make sure that you can log in there. It's peterhollands.com/store. And just use discount code PH20, and off your entire order, you'll get 20% off. I couldn't have done this song without the support of my patrons on Patreon. You guys are the absolute best. I am currently, if you are a patron, sending out anniversary gifts to you guys for 1 year, 2 year, 3 year, and 4 year, all of the requests you guys did on that. So make sure you check in on Patreon and give me your address so I can send that directly to you. The designs are awesome. Check it out right here. So stoked. Patreon, you guys, everything in my life, in my heart, I love you. So, songs down below. Check out the store, 20% off. If you want to see more of my work, make sure to check it out here. Last but not least, make sure to check out Tony. His stuff on YouTube is amazing. I'll leave links to him at the end of this video. Here's a video I picked out just for you. Love you. Peace.
1: 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Y en honor a AC/DC, pues me gustaría volver a escuchar otra canción de ellos y me gustaría escuchar el Highway to Hell.

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shoulders. I thought that it would be easier than this. I thought my heart had grown colder. But the warmth of your kiss I can't dismiss. Though my